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Sa kanilang main branch, sa Caltex Tinigiban Compound, Puerto Princesa City. Meron din silang Baltan branch, a Borland branch, at Cuyo branch. Sila ay gumagawa ng full sublimation basketball and volleyball jersey, t-shirt, shorts, polo shirt, long sleeve, jogging pants, multi-purpose headwear, face mask, at iba pang sportswears. Available din sa kanila ang mug print, PVC ID making, photo print, rush ID, ID lamination, at iba pang digital printing services. 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

0: Nako, good morning! Bullseye! 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Ang palatunto ng Bullseye!
1: 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Bullseye!
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